Beyond 18 North Lookout. Report of a person with weapons, police CPI information. The complaint from the old so again in 39, probably 1, 29 North Lookout. Order of a person with weapons, pick up a middle, passing arm, then further.

then the kind of original stood they fire on. But the flash is the same. I just wanted to keep you updated with this person when it's on.

All right, clarify. I think that was the original 53rd Street, first one of God. It's going to be a black one with a black ski mask, dark gray hoodie. Teal. Probably white shorts. Supposed to be armor. I'm blessing, right? I know. Oh, I should. The people did have a firearm from the 53rd. Again, in the 19th, first one of God, 300 North 53rd Street, I'm out of orange, black, no black ski mask, dark gray hoodie, white shorts, red, I don't know.

Central Location 10, unknown demolition to the radio's property. Again, in the 39th District, 104 domestic assault, 2918 McCown Street. There's going to be a 13-year-old black male, short in height, no shirt on. He fled to the rear of this location. Not the predator, sir.

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0: Would you please drop me a safe transfer 3251 to Broad Bank?
1: Okay.

All units, we have 11 Hill. Make sure there's no motorized traffic on the footprint. Again, all units, 11 Hill. Make sure there's no motorized traffic on the footprint.

Files report a person with a weapon. 12520 Richmond Road. The female complains will be inside of a gray Honda Civic. Say she's being followed by a black male and black female surrounding that's operating a white Nissan Rogue. The reference of road rage. Female, one of the females is armed with mace. In 8th District, reported a person with a weapon at 12520 Richmond Road. Female complains inside of a gray Honda Civic. Say she's being followed by a black female and a black male who's operating a white Nissan Rogue. The reference of road rage. One of the females is armed with mace. Not the fucking.

possibly armed with a BB gun in a dispute with neighbors. And 3950, 34 Andrew Place, put a person gun, second floor, put a black man on the flash, possibly armed with a BB gun in a neighbor's dispute. That's the problem.

a supportive person going out again to McDonald's. 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That's a large fight of that. Not fighting employees, also a large fight of that.

7, jumped through the drive-through window. 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Passed, I think, that robbery along. Again, 25th, blown out again. Quarter person screaming at McDonald's. Quarter of a black man, wearing all black clothing. He jumped through the drive-through window. It's currently fighting employees. Also, that is a robbery along. Nothing going on.

0: was LCB.
1: That's what LCB.
0: Store trick numbers 4-5-1-5-9 Lancaster Avenue.

0: I have a complaint here stating that somebody took her handbag.
1: Cash? Time, owner.
0: Who flashed the person that took it, but the handbag is white with denim on it, has shoelaces on both sides, and has a buckle on it.
1: Alright, you said it was a white handbag with denim, and what was written on it?
0: It has shoelaces making a bow on both sides, and has a buckle to close it.
1: Alright, and what was the time element that it got taken?
0: Zone B over by the news vendors.
1: Alright, and was it taken by force? Or was there a weapon used?

0: 34 Andrew. I'm meeting a Facebook citizen. Can you just be more Andrew, please? How many of them?
1: C34 Andrew, please, personally got offended.

5536.1, Florida Person Screaming, Apartment 2. The 23-year-old female, no flash, in crisis, Jessica Hills, rescue's responding. Again, 14553681, Florida Person Screaming, Apartment 2. The 23-year-old female, no flash, in Jessica Hills, rescue's responding.

5504 throw on Avon. Put her bumper in progress. No flash. Set the group of 10 through the rear. 1475044 throw on Avon. Put her bumper in progress. Through the rear, we have 10. Group of 10, no flash.

0: Okay.
1: Salvation Army just wanted to pass along, they'll be leaving shortly, so that's all for Salvation Army.

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1: Dirt Bike Mary 21.
0: Yeah, we got an extremely intoxicated male at Kelly and Sedgley. Can you have a medic take this location? He can barely stand.
2: If you want to stand by one second, please.
1: Thank you, ma'am. Thank you, ma'am. Sir, Mike Mary 21, receive.
0: Dirt Bike Mary 21.
1: Rescue Denver, you need additional out there?
0: Nah, he's on the floor, he can barely get up. I'll keep him there until another gear.
1: Rescue.
3: And Mary 18 and 29, we're with him.
1: Rescue.
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41 25 West Cambridge, Florida, rape in progress. A 2-year-old possibly assaulted. No flash. Again, 39 2125 West Cambridge, Florida, rape in progress, domestic. A 2-year-old possibly assaulted. There's no flash.

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1: you got another 24 room.

0: Okay, so do you have anybody with barriers that's going to put them off when they explode?
1: Sounds like Mary 21.
2: No, for sure, 20, I'm waiting here.
0: Alright, sure, thank you.

0: QAS.
1: It's a negative right now, sir.
2: We have a report of somebody in the middle of the crowd throwing full containers of beer around. Is that something you're able to put a drone out for?
1: Absolutely. Is that report one out right now?
0: Have any flash on that?

0: run the hill command. There's no flash. It looks like it's maybe about 15, 20 feet into the crowd from the stage, maybe in the center.
1: Okay. 27, sir.

0: Okay.
1: Yes, ma'am. We're commando. We don't see anybody actively calling us, but we're going to monitor.
0: Let me know, come in.
2: Yeah, I'm in command. I think he said they didn't see anybody with the monitor. Is that correct?
0: That's correct, sir.
2: I will see you. Thank you.

from about 34 to prepare for local breakdown. Teenagers, all black homegirls in the arm. 19th, I have about 54 to prepare for local breakdown. Teenagers, all black homegirls.

0: 月是。
1: 都行。
0: Yeah, as soon as they divide, 6 years back, you got another one.
1: I'll see this in one second. Thank you, ma'am. Hey, where are you at?

0: you can be pretty intoxicated.
1: Anyway, thanks for Steve.
2: Yeah, we want to get some money out there.
1: Thank you.
3: Let me help the man, I got that.
1: Proceed.
0: Yes, it's from your bad jersey. He's next to a male wearing the Mexican flag on the cape.
1: Eight.

0: Yes, it's the officers that are in there now. I'll turn around and come back.
1: Officers
0: that are in there,
1: go turn around, come back.
0: I'm going to go through the desk. He's being held up by a guy with a white shirt.
1: Alright, the male that needs rescue is being held up by a male with a white shirt. And after, let me get a call sign for you.

0: One neighbor making hand gestures with a firearm. That's repeating in the third person with a gun. 816 Greenwich. Going to be a neighbor dispute. One neighbor making hand gestures as in a firearm. No firearm scene.
1: She's coming out to put a personal gun. 816 Greenwich. Female complainant. For the neighbor dispute. States the neighbor is implying that they have a firearm. No gun was seen. In that third district, report a person with a gun. 816 Greenwood, so female complaining, and represent neighbor, and find it, they have a gun. No flash, also named the shoot.

0: Deloitte, sir.
1: Causing the crowd need to turn around and come back towards the stage.
0: Turn back around.

0: one of the days right now, because I found what I need to do for my last project before I move back.
1: Please affirm that for the intercession.
2: Turn completely around and walk straight. You'll see a group of Echidorian teams. There's about 6 or 7 of them in a small group, and next to them you'll see the guy wearing the Mechian flag as a chief. He's right there being held up by a gang, which is about 4 or 5 rows of people from the stage.
1: Okay.

0: what we mean and to walk the walk and walk through and walk backwards through.
1: So if you go out towards the stage, there's a guy laying on the ground wearing a yellow shirt. If you follow from him getting into the crowd, right where the supervisor is currently right there, if you stop right there, right here, west as you're looking at the stage, that's where the gentleman is.
0: I got the man with the yellow right here. You said go straight back from him?

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1: Alright, I'll be right over here.
0: Thanks, man. Great job.

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It's a black female. Has on a white shirt with black pants on tonight. Somebody else playing on the highway. Yes, person with a weapon. 4180 Poplar Street. A female is going to be inside apartment 2 on tonight with a complaint on the highway. Now,

0: Okay.
1: Just for information, man, we're going to have four people down on the corner at Gerard and Poplar preaching. They're not bothering anybody right now. But I'll keep you advised.
0: All right. Do they have signs or like a megaphone or?
1: Microphone and a speaker.
2: Outside the footprint or the inside?
1: Just the outside, right on the corner with us.
2: Received. Radio, do we have any civil affairs personnel here tonight?
0: Not that I'm aware of. Do we have any civil affairs units on special events? Any civil affairs units on special events?
2: I'll take right over there.
0: Yeah, I'm sorry about it. I just wanted to check to see if you had any civil affairs units on your head by chance.

0: Yeah, you walk down this road and pop it. Isn't that just somebody out there preaching?
1: Yeah, you got four people out there with microphones and speaker preaching.

0: Okay.
1: Yes, sir. It's about the Jeffers.
0: No, you said your call time is 15 by 4?
1: Sure.

0: Proceed.
1: We have a missing 9-year-old Mexican female child wearing a green jersey with a red bag. Was last seen at the Casamigos

We're looking for a 9-year-old female. She's going to be wearing a green jersey, red book bag, living in the area of Casamigo about 20 minutes ago. Family's currently going to be at the East Gate.

0: Yeah, can you have Lemon Hill Andy meet that unit and keep me posted?
1: Lemon Hill Andy.
2: Lemon Hill Andy.
1: Can you start down to the East Gate to meet the unit with the family for this missing juvenile?
2: Andy, I will do that.
1: If you want.
3: CP1, the juvenile has been located and reunited with her family.
1: All right. Don't come here with you.
0: Receive, thank you.
1: Let me know, Andy, receive.
2: Andy, I would say that. Thank you.
1: All right. All units should be advised. This time the 9-year-old's been reunited with the family. UAS 6, receive.
2: UAS 6, we got that. Thank you.
1: Okay.
2: 4597. 06697. Can I get a medic to the possible entrance? We got a female that can't walk, probably intoxicated.

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Attempted to harm herself in traffic. That's 2000 Archin for person screaming 9th District by female blue jeans and boots. Attempted to harm herself in traffic.

0: For me, just had a couple extra weeks down here. This is probably the only event for it on that.
1: So they're definitely gonna have a bus crowd over there.
0: You guys say what they got over there?
1: A few spots at the crowd over there.
0: Yeah. Hey, can you just leave it for my head? Or whatever, I'm over here. No.
2: Dan 600. Tell them to give me advice if they need any additional other than what they're headed down there now.
1: Receive. We're at 7704. We got a few units coming in to you. Just keep us advised. We also have the drone unit. Keep an eye, too.
0: Thank you for the assistance. Just for the, keep the Ubers moving. Lyman Hill Command, I got that. I'll be on my way over.
3: Lyman Hill Charlie, I'm going to be down there too.
1: Receive, sir.

0: You've heard if you have any other personnel group at this point, even where it's going, everybody's clear now.
1: Units going into Kelly and Sedgley first crowd. They are dispersing. Any other units in Lemon Hill, you can respond.

0: Emerald and Howard, four black males wearing ski masks and all black clothing trying to take away the vehicle. Pasadena 26, Dustin Parker's Emerald and Howard, four black males wearing ski masks and all black clothing trying to take away the vehicle, nothing further.
1: District, Emerald and Howard, four Dustin Parker's, four black males in a ski mask, all black clothing. Something to take a rear vehicle, that's Emerald and Howland, that's in progress, and 26-4, four black males all wearing ski masks and black clothing, attempting to take a rear vehicle, metaphor.

Emerald and Howell, Southern Progress, 26th District, that's not founded.

0: of my district. Frankfurt and Sally person with a gun and penny tech card. Not wearing a ski mask, white shirt and gray pants on with a firearm. Frankfurt and Sally in the 8th district. Frankfurt with a gun at penny tech card. For a male wearing a ski mask, white shirt, gray pants on with a firearm.
1: On the same current victim and if they find the same.
0: Will do.

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Is it an adult or a juvenile?

0: Prisonmaker Charlie Hoff, please.
1: Charlie 5, 1518 is still working on it. All we know is a 25-year-old male drove himself to the hospital. They're securing the car at this time. And he's still working on information on the male.
2: Find the scene, let me know.
1: Will do.

0: 25th over there, and to help with that crowd as well.
1: I'll let them know. You guys forget somebody. So I head over to St. Chris. We got a large crowd out there. Bill drove himself to the hospital. He's trying to secure that car.
2: I said, roll call just broke. My officers are getting their equipment together. I got 13 car in route when they get the equipment together, and then any other available units sent over there with to help with the crowd. Send them over.

0: And 116. Be advised, we're not too far away as well. Is he by himself?
1: Right this moment, yes.
0: Where are we pulling up in the ER now?
1: Thank you.

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Robin, I'm Carlos, 5674 North Wall Street at Snowville. Nothing in black hat, left shirt, in the skin. I'm with an IFP in the 2020 Sanction on Broad Street, Robin, in progress. That's an all-call, background black hat, left shirt, off a knife, that's good to do.

67 progress. A black hat, black shirt. 2634 North Broad. SNO down. A robbery, point of knife.

0: currently stable. 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Well, a job is on the board. They'll keep us advised.
1: Sorry, but very good. If you find a thing, please let me know.
0: Okay.

8th District, 9475 Roosevelt Boulevard in progress. It's going to be an unknown person, no flash, trying to gain entry to the Metro store. It's 9475 Roosevelt Boulevard alarm. Correction, a burglar in progress at the Metro store. Unknown person trying to get in, no flash.

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1: UA6.
2: UA6, did you get any kind of landmark or anything?
1: Zero 6407, did we get a landmark or area?

0: Alright, so you're in the middle of the crowd, the entrance by the stage.
1: Yeah, so she's in front of the stage, about 40 feet off. She's right in the middle of the crowd, but the crowd is dispersing.
2: You're right, we're not right.
0: Okay, you see, you have a

220 West Wisher. This is officer. It's going to be a large flight to West Wisher. This is police and medics.

0: Good evening.
1: You have a few officers go by the playground and see if there's any females over there. That's where it was located.
0: Alright, can you survey to see if you possibly have a patron that lost a black bag, a black Michael Kors bag? Appears to be located in that area.
2: USA.
0: Proceed, sir.
2: Alright, just keeping you updated. Another scout to the female and they got her in a wheelchair. Thank you, everyone.
0: Proceed, sir. Thanks.

0: In the 4 seconds, let's carry out to clear this footprint out. City officers on the footprint, move now. Right at the help desk, carry out, clear the footprint.
1: We have TAC Arrow drawing us up tonight. Bird in progress, 9475 Roosevelt. Ask for TAC Arrow. Okay.
2: I have a set of missing keys, if anyone's looking for them.
0: Alright, be advised, we also have a set of missing keys located, if anyone is looking for them. If any patrons looking for a missing set of keys,

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1: Now.

0: Yeah, I'll be on for Northeast.
1: Okay. Proceed.
2: Good evening, sir. What's the numbers there? We'll be airborne in like 3 to 4 minutes.
1: All right, it's going to be 9475 Roosevelt. It looks like the Grant One Shopping Center Metro Store.
2: Okay, proceed.

25th District, 214 East Rose River, put a small breaking in. It's going to be a mail's breaking to the property. / 214 East Roosevelt, put a small breaking in. Mail's breaking in the property, no flat.

0: addition to the walk-in, gunshot victim at St. Chris. He's been transferred to Penn Police Stable, one time to the left hip. He's going to be related to an incident we had at 3435 Hildorf. They have a scene in the rear of the house. FPG when we get more.
1: Okay.
2: Now, where is he?
0: 3435 Althorp in the rear.
2: That's your fault.

0: County. Do you happen to have the all time crime unit for the county keys right now?
1: That's a negative, sir. It was a zebra unit with a badge number, and if they had it.

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1: for good services. I see that, where's this, is that a tow officer?
2: Which one? I'll tell you the one in front of the house.

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1: 3974.
0: I have a vehicle parked unoccupied in the middle of Brewery Hill Drive and Kelly Drive.
1: Unoccupied?
0: Unoccupied. Can you run a PA tag?
1: Proceed.
0: Kate Dan Robert 9100.
1: And what's the color, make, and model?
0: The black Chevy Traverse.
1: Proceed.

one that the 2020 Chevy registered, or, I'm sorry, registration expired back in January out of Oakdale, Pennsylvania.

0: 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No flash.
1: Zebra 3974, you said it was on the hack button. I mean, I can put it in for disabled auto and put the information in for you to go over to M-Van to get rotational.

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10 semi, 3rd district, 8th and south. Strong arm robbery. Group of people unknown flash. Signals a wallet and a phone from a female. They fled eastbound south. Female's on the assault as well. Rescue's en route. It's 8th and south. So a strong arm robbery. There's no flash in the doers. Signals a wallet and a phone. They fled eastbound south. Rescue's en route.

Part of 3rd District, 2904, Christopher Columbus Boulevard, Fort Bergen, in progress, construction site. WML, the yellow, a white shirt, dark pants, and a book bag, on location. 2904, South Christopher, Fort Bergen, in progress. WML with a yellow or a white shirt and dark pants, with a book bag, broken to the construction site.

0: Crime Semi, 3rd District, Dade and South, Robert Province, one found it was missing, 3rd District, Dade and South, Robert Province, one found.
1: Dade and South, Robert in progress, was one found it.

14, 20, 4 plus 11. So now I'm black male with braids, 6 feet tall, medium complexion, all black clothing, black and yellow Nike backpack, armed with mace. Number 13, 25, spruce, or clothed person with a weapon. So black male with braids, 6 feet tall, medium complexion, all black and yellow Nike backpack, armed with mace.

one of our friends present with us at. It's 2421 North Coast Garnet. Prison for gun, him in assault, black male, bald, white shirt, and black shorts.

0: 2600 Benjamin Franklin at the Art Museum for a mile, threatening to jump off of unknown part of the property. That's 2600 Ben Franklin Parkway at the Art Museum in the 9th for person screaming at a mile, threatening to harm himself by jumping off an unknown part of the property at this time.
1: Down the Zoom there. The Zoom there. I know I'll have to check, but it's my proof.

0: Be advised, we had gunshots coming out of 7445 Sarko Avenue in the rear of the location. We have found a shooting incident. We have 9 casings. We have flash from a video out there looking for a white male carrying a black backpack that has white writing, wearing a white hat, a white t-shirt. He has tattooed arms. He was last seen westbound on the road towards Starsdale.
1: Servicing.

Batman 445 Torresdale, looking for a white male with a black backpack, wearing a white hat, white t-shirt, with writing, I'm sorry, it's going to be white writing on a backpack. It was last seen fleeing westbound from Loring towards Torresdale. That's 7445 Torresdale and 15 flash information. So I found a shooting incident only. 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He's wearing a white hat, white t-shirt. He was last seen fleeing westbound from Loring towards Torresdale. Nothing further.

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1: No, that's 1-4-5-8.
0: All right, thank you.

my name is 12 and 10. I feel a person screaming out, trying to harm himself in a pool at the Jessup House. 12 and 10, 7th 9th District. Person screaming, now threatening to harm himself in the pool area at the Jessup House.

on Fish Street. 13420 Treagles. First one breaking in. No flash on a person trying to gain access. That is 13420 Treagles Road at the 7th. First one breaking in. No flash on a person trying to gain access. Female complaint is that.

0: Ryan Central District, personal weapon, 2031 Castle Avenue for a black female, no black, on with a lighter in the fluid, trying to start a fire. SUV 1024, personal weapon, 2031 Castle Avenue, black female, all black, on with a lighter in the fluid, trying to start a fire. So, first of all, I'm not tied up to that.
1: But District 2031 Castor for a person on a weapon, black female, all black clothing, armed with a lighter fluid and a lighter. 2031 Castor and a 24 for a person on a weapon, black female, all black clothing, armed with lighter fluid and a lighter, attempting to set property on fire.

0: Yeah. I was attempting to jump. I was in the river on MLK from 2600 Benjamin Franklin. I was notifying the Marine unit. 2600 Benjamin Franklin. Now on the river.
1: Or are you threatening to jump?
2: But he's struggling with the dad right now.
1: Alright. Alright, that's what we found there. So I'm in for the 26, came in at 2600 Benjamin Franklin Parkway. It's going to be on the MLK side. But I'm now threatening to jump into the river. We do have some units on location, but I don't...

And Walker, Marple and Walker, a white Acura that was has a paper tag that's failing to yield. I know we're not joining. Flipped over. Marple and Jackson. I'd have anybody to respond to that area, just in case. Like the male bail.

Alright, Jay Northeast, I'm sorry. We had a car pursuit from State Police, Moffo and Jackson is where it ended. We got a rollover. I don't know if we have any injuries out there. Moffo and Jackson, that was a white Acura. Looks like it slipped. State Police is on location. I have anybody can start heading over.

0: presume the Marine unit?
1: Okay, I got you. Never was able to get in contact with them. I got you.
2: Hey, Christine, I'm on location. I'm Marble Jackson.
1: I'm on location, Marble Jackson. I got you.

0: stay alone with our people.
1: Okay. I know you're out there. Can you let me know if state is okay?
2: Screaming 1134 Samson, resume unfounded. Repeating 9th district. Person screaming 1134 Samson, resume unfounded.
0: Oh, injury. I mean, car slipped over. Got a guy in custody. No apparent injuries.
1: Uncle and Jackson in the 15. No injuries to state police or.
0: Stolen property.
1: I didn't know anything about that. Can we get some flash if you got it?

0: This is green 1134, San Sam, we've been found it.
1: Oh, injury, I mean, car slipped over, got a guy in custody, no apparent injuries.
2: Uncle and Jackson in the 15, no injuries to state police, or...
1: Still
2: I didn't know anything about that, can we get some flash if you got it?

0: 这图形面非常有趣。
1: It's a black male wearing all black, and they are not in full pursuit, they're just looking for them now. I guess they lost them in the area of Marco and Jackson.
0: I got the guy.
1: Oh, they got two. Good job, guys.

They got 2 males apprehended out of this Marple and Jackson. It seems like there's no injuries. Is everything under control? That's what Friday video is.

0: Who did the person sitting on the car at St. Chrysostom? 25th or 25th?
1: 25th.

pass him by 35th, 6417 North Front Street. Report of a rape in progress. 6417 North Front. Report of a rape in progress. No flash.

person by Ethan Federal person screaming. Some male behind a red house wearing a green shirt. Assault a male on the highway. Ethan Federal for person screaming. Male behind a red house.

person with a gun, 15-year-old, going to be armed. It's apartment 409, person with a gun, 265 Fort Coral.

Street and E42 South and Indian Street, refund of a rate from progress, no flash. E42 South 5A, refund of a rate from progress, no flash.

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后二十寸左右，就是说。

clothing, ring the vest. With a crowbar, break into a metal box. His tenth and Wallace report of a theft in progress, a white male or Hispanic male with a mask, black clothing, green vest, and a crowbar, break into a metal box.

Been an hour. Right. 417 North Front, is it a founded rate? Or is it unfounded?

Arrest him on the 19th District, 5-6 at Market. Reported with strong arm robbery. He was going to be a black male, taking his clothing, bag, and his phone. That's 5-6 at Market. Or strong arm robbery. He was going to be a black male. Taking his clothing, bag, and phone. So, complaint on the highway.

Disher fire. 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

0: Both units sponsored Death in Progress, East Ontario, and I, Isaac, UK.
1: Take Ontario, Death in Progress, 24th District, Ontario.

3449 North American, found a shooting incident only. 3449 North American and 2544, found a shooting incident only. Two SCCs found so far.

7 pounds, dark complexion. Purple baseball cap, gray shirt with a tiger on it. Black sweatpants, gray ridden, black sneakers. Took him with a wallet. He was last seen fleeing out the rear of that property. 2948 North Frank Golden, 39. Strong arm robbery by a known black male, about 5'7", 150 pounds. Dark complexion, purple baseball cap, gray shirt with a tiger, black sweats, gray ridden, black sneakers. Took him with a wallet. Last seen fleeing out the rear of the property.

the first at 11:34 Stampton. The mill is being 5:44. It's going to be a 302 committal by police.

Sorry, looks like a robbery, point of gun. Number 3 miles. And it came in a white Honda, something to see, could see my complainant's vehicle. That's 2715 Parish in the 9th. For an attempted robbery, point of gun by 3 black males, attempting to take the complainant's vehicle. I was left in a white Honda with unknown tags, nothing for the

generation, the ninth. Looks like the doors came in three vehicles, two white Hondas, no flash on the third vehicle. They were last seen northbound on 27 from that location. This was a, I'm sorry, an attempted point of gun carjacking. Doesn't look like they got the complainant's vehicle at this time.

0: There's a strong arm by three black males, all dark complexion. Taking them was an electric bike. Happened in the last 10 minutes. Rescues en route.
1: Car stand by 2436. Someone breaking in at 1847 East Wishaw Street. One pushing the air conditioner attempted to get in through the first window. That's repeating in 2436. Someone breaking in at 1847 East Wishaw. Someone attempted through the first window, pushed in the air conditioner. Female complaining along with three jewels and boyfriend. Go over location and further.

Officer, someone door came in through a first floor window. Picking those items from the property. There is no flash. There is no flash at the time.

2948 North Ringgold, River in Progress is unfounded, 39. That's 2948 West Ringgold, 39th Street, River in Progress, that's unfounded.

0: so just letting you know, I just let my mentors know. No, so that was, looks like some guys trying to break up the multiple vehicles on the 2700 block of Parrish and 22nd caught up with them at 2-8 and Master.
1: Okay, I received the information.
0: Correct, looks like they have two.
1: Okay.

0: no cargador, ¿no?
1: Data Central, North Central wants you to know 2725 Burke Street is where they had those two males apprehended, 2725 Burke Street.

Okay. Data Central, North Central wants you to know 2725 Burke Street is where they had those two males apprehended, 2725 Burke Street.

robbery in progress at 15th and JFK at the Love Park, the point of gun and a knife. Three black males, one wearing a blue shirt, white shorts. Number two is wearing a blue shirt, black pants, white shoes. The third, wearing a white tank top, burgundy shorts, purple socks, and black and white writing on spots. Took multiple items from complainant, repeating in the 9th District, robbery in progress, 15th and JFK. At the Love Park, point of gun and a knife. Three black males, one wearing a blue shirt, white shorts. The second is wearing blue shirts, black pants, white shoes. The third male is wearing a white tank top, burgundy shorts, purple socks, white and black and white writing on his slides. Took multiple items from complaining. That's further.

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I was also with them at a night. Three black males and a Latin. Has a blue white shorts, a two blue shirt, red pants, white shoes. Number three has a white tank top, red shorts, purple socks with black and white writing on the side. There was multiple items. That's it. Then JFK and a knife. From your progress, plan a gun and knife. At Love Park, I'm two black males. One has one blue shirt, white shorts. Number two has only a blue shirt, black pants, white shoes. Number three has a white tank top, burgundy shirts. Purple socks, black, white, and blue slides. I think it was multiple items. Nothing further.

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Number three, a shirt and purple pants.

0: 16 District First, I'm going 4543 Edge Street. My name is Mark Mellon, I'm with Gone No Further Flash. Also, I have a sitting call for a Sonic Mountain New Shirt, Mark Boisrom with Barron. 13-15, first one to go on 4543 Edge. Unknown blackmail outside on the firearm. Both getting calls for a Hispanic male shirt, but I'm not sure what's on the firearm.
1: Both of them, 4543 Edge. Seems like a blackmail or a shirtless Hispanic male armed. It's 4543 Edge, first with a gun. Is there a black male or a shirtless Hispanic male armed? Nothing further.
0: That's what it is. In reference to 2725 Burks, does 22nd District have someone at that location in reference to the person with the gun?

Union North Central. Patrol, they want to know if you have someone stop 2725 Burt in reference to a person with a gun.

0: はい、先輩。4543has reasonable count。
1: Person with the number zone found at 4543 hedge. Person with the number zone found at

0: That's in progress, 7550 Revere. Female complaint in reference to a white jeep taken by males. They see him making a left on Oxford towards Cotman. It'll be a white jeep, Mary George, 5858. Female complaint also stated her husband is following the vehicle in a diesel truck. It's repeating the 15th district, theft in progress, 7550 Revere. Female complaint in reference to a white jeep taken by males. They seen making a left on Oxford towards Cotman. White jeep, Mary George, 5858. Female stated her husband is following the car in his diesel truck.
1: Paris 2015-7550 Revere. Report of a theft in progress. Mills took a white jeep. They were last seen towards Cotman. Mary George, 5858. Female states her husband is currently following them in a diesel truck. Last location is unknown. 7550 Revere. Report of a theft in progress. Taken was a white jeep by Mills. No further description on them. They were last seen towards Cotman. It's going to be Mary George, 5858. They're going to be being followed in a diesel truck. Nothing further.

28th District, 12,024 Operator Driver, put a 5th in progress. It's going to be a male wearing a black ski mask. It's going to take tires off a white Volkswagen. 12,024 Operator Driver, put a 5th in progress. A male wearing a black ski mask attempting to take tires off of a white Volkswagen. Nothing further.

0: So be advised, the 7th Broadus, we have coming out in the 15th District for 7550 for Revere. It's actually going to be 7550 for Reed in the 2nd District. Speaking of the southbound on Rising Sun, it's possibly in the 35th, you can let them know. Thank you.
1: Unchained North. Tag of Mary Mary George 5858. He's stolen. And possibly headed to a rising area. It's going to sign up for 7550 for reroute in the 7th District. Owner. It's going to be in a diesel truck. For a white Jeep. Mary Mary George 5858.

0: Center reference to that Marie Road 7550 Marie. Vehicle was last seen for the complainant in the area of Broad and Hunting Park. There is a male complainant in a burgundy truck following the vehicle. We have no units in that site.
1: Okay.

Be advised, from 7550 Bury Road, it was a white Jeep taken, Mary Mary George 5858. There's no flash on the door. However, the male complainant is said to be following in his diesel truck. He was last seen in the area of Broad and Hunting Park. Have you and this male look out for a white Jeep, PA tag Mary Mary George 5858, and should be followed or being followed by a complainant in a diesel truck, blue in color. I'm 7.

0: 973 Green at GoPuff. Male, no flash. Walked into the location with guns. SCP and 14 District person with gun. 693 Green at GoPuff. Male, no flash. Walked into the location with guns. No additional.
1: Crash number 14th, 6973 Green Street. Person with a gun at GoPuff. So male, no flash, on location, armed. 6973 Green Street. Person with a gun at GoPuff. So male, no flash, armed.

2 miles. More employees at the gold house warehouse there. When I got Robert about 3 black miles on a black SUV. I was last safely eastbound on Shelton and then towards Chinatown. I think I'm with two cell phones, it looks like. I'm going to have to respond. Still getting more information.

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I see that. I see the that walked into the temple. It's in reference to an interesting incident that occurred earlier. She was in a boat being all she was able to condition one time to work cash.

0: Before you walk into temple. From an earlier shooting incident. Yeah, 3.
1: I'm sorry, what do you have?
0: Sounds like a gunshot walked into temple with a female shot to the calf. This is from, looks like we had a shooting incident only at that time, 3449 North American.
1: Okay, so somebody went out and the scene was processed prior to this person going to the hospital?
0: Correct.
1: It's female shot in the calf?
0: Correct.
1: I have received.
0: All right.

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1: Yeah, 3X, good morning. 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
0: Actually, I think I'm going to have a 20 for back mail. So, if I have a description, you can check it out.

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1: Thank you, ma'am.
0: Sir, would you go ahead and help us out with the 19th District to arrange transportation for Warren Service? 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
2: Can you check with the 16th and see if they can help out? 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
1: Alright, Jada West from CI-3, do you have anybody in the 16th that can help out with transportation, Winfield and Bryn Mawr?

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1: Thanks, Rick. I'll see that. Thanks for help.
2: 3, thanks. Much appreciated.

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Kelly Hill, South Mound, the Dash of Eaton, 26th District. 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
0: Copy, yeah, we're working on loop now.

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0: Cat 5-3. 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
1: Okay. 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

Richmond, 12th District, 5529 Wheeler. Report of a person with a gun, a black male, black complexion, bald head, all black clothing, possibly armed. 5529 Wheeler. Report of a person with a gun, black male, light complexion, bald head, all black clothing, possibly armed.

0: 5 years, black female, 5'2", 236 pounds. Possible victim of human trafficking. This is a third party address. Other adult probationers live in probation warrant for Montgomery County as well as arrest warrants in Montgomery County. And we are about moving to the camera.
1: Sit down.

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Going to be a black male with dreads. All black, fountain album and mouth. Going towards flat to the market. Flat-point chestnut with a person screaming. A black male with dreads and all black. Following an elderly male. Blessing headed towards flat to the market.

person screaming, but we're not sure how long the elderly now. Last thing going towards Lattua Market. Lattua and Chestnut reported a person screaming, left male on dreads wearing all black, following an elderly male. Last seen headed towards 521 Market.

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not a wheel with a person with a weapon. 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Gun's gonna be implied Mexican.

0: Miami Ave, 52 in Chestnut, you're with us on Autumn, between 18th District, 13 Miami Ave, 52 in Chestnut Street, you're with us on Autumn.
1: The 18th District person screaming 512 chest that was unfounded.

0: beat for Puerto Prince with a weapon. In the rear, Rivers Casino is going to be 3 miles, pushing a cart and sharpening knives. And it's 1301 beat for Puerto Prince with a weapon. In the rear, Rivers Casino is going to be 3 miles, no flash, pushing a cart and sharpening knives. Nothing further.
1: Okay.

0: 45 Titan Tower, the Wawa, reporting something in progress. Road has a short five mile with a white tank on flash shorts. So, merchant is flat on the bridge towards the dock. Such a beauty within the distance. 45 Titan Cash Rider, reporting something in progress. Could be the Wawa. Road has a five mile with a white tank on flash shorts. You know, versus merchant is now put this one back.
1: Columbia Iowa, short black mile with a white tank top and black shorts, equals merchandise. Left on foot towards Oxford, just occurred. 45 10 up. Caster, report of theft in private, Wawa. Short black mile, white tank top, black shorts, took merchandise, last seen towards the left.

0: Highway 23.
1: Yes, sir. There's a multi-car accident on I-95 north, quarter mile from Cottman Avenue. I'm trying to get the parties off to the shoulder. Injuries at this time.
0: Okay.
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It's a female becoming violent, attempting to bite family members.

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0: Name of exit 30.
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0: 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I hear you. Thank you, sir.

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0: We want to inspect the pilot with a seat that's going to become a vehicle from vehicle. And for this, we'll show you that possibly some charges in the office.
1: Are you sure me available using my roof?
2: Proceed the morning.
0: And with a black, with a red with white door, I thought it was completely boarded up, lighting up out of the street, and a small trampoline, and a small trampoline on the street floor.

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2: Copy that.

0: Good morning, this is Union Partner. Just show me about the hotel. I'm going to be coming in East Division.
1: Okay, good morning.

This officer is a juvenile warrant. Warrant was issued 5/15 of this year. 18-year-old black male, flash at 10, 180 pounds. Suspected occupant is his aunt, who is reported to be uncooperative. On probation for conspiracy to robbery, fleeing, theft, unlawful taking, simple assault.

0: dollars, you know, like female, tan hit or jean jacket or shirt, making butts for employee. Why am I seen? That's repeating, and the big difference would have been 24,000 most rural and dollar general, 16 LP, kids, corn, jeans, and purple shirt, because I've been played. Why am I seen?
1: First of all, the dollar most rural and wearing a jean jacket and a purple shirt, making it less than the 8% to more of the most rural person, that's why they don't have a black and wearing a jean jacket and a purple shirt, making it less.

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1: Yeah.

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0: Perfect.

0: 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Again, in the 17th District, 1703 South Wolf versus Great Roads, 13-year-old making process dot com. 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
0: Yes, sir. 1101 South Broad Street. 7 on the square, please.

1 North Delaware, in the rear of Rivers Casino, on the walk path, is a mouth sharpened in a machete. There's no flash. 201 Delaware, in the rear of Rivers, on the walk path, is a mouth sharpened in a machete. No flash.

District prison screening. 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Reported of a female taking pills, rescued en route.

0: was two females fighting, one's armed with mace. Then the second district, quarters under the Boulevard Press and Stream at 910. Room 202, two females fighting, one's armed with mace.
1: Stream at 2nd District, 4200 Roosevelt, report of a person screaming in room 202. Female armed with mace, 4200 Roosevelt, at the Mace Inn, room 202. Female armed with mace.

So that 1501 they were serving a warrant at Princeton and Montague. Just in full pursuit 7029 at Montague. The male last name 7000 Walker. Asking for a drone. Flash is going to be a black male, light tank top, blue shorts, and no shoes, J-Man.

0: You were there.
1: Good morning, sir. 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Shoeless blackmail. 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
0: We just gave you an offer.
1: Okay.
0: I think, right?

0: 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Have him give me a call, please.
1: Sure, K2 Charlie on air, K2 Charlie.
2: K2 Charlie.
1: Sir, can you call 81X on the phone?

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Another person with a weapon, it's a black mouth, 6'4", black shirt and blue shorts. Attempting to stab another male with a glass. That's 3858 Western Riot. Person with a weapon, it's a black mouth, 6'4", black shirt and blue shorts. 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
1: Reporting of a person screaming 42 under Asia as well. Blah, blah, you can resume the contact that's repeating in the second district. Do you just find it? Reporting of a person screaming 42 under Asia as well. Blah, blah, you can resume the contact that.
0: I found it. Had a K unit coming up. Probably.
2: Okay. K7.

0: and serving a warrant, and he went to foot pursuit.
1: The Navy canine?
0: Correct.
1: Are you just calling me over? I'm coming from Lebanon Hill.
0: Okay.
2: I'm already out there.
1: LA transmission?
0: Case.
2: Are you out there?

0: dari awal. Orang-orang kita
1: Second District 60 arriving on the sun of the progress of Wawa. Sag my white shirt and gray shorts. Tables merchandise 6800 rising of the sun progress of Wawa. Hispanic, white shirt, gray shorts, ankles merchandise.

2084 East Atlantic, with a person screaming. It's a black male, 5'7", with a white tank top, gray shorts, assaulting a female. 2084 East Atlantic, with a person screaming. Black male, 5'7", white tank top, gray shorts, assaulting a female.

Okay, Brian, Texas and Jake. Reporter first with weapons, 7074 Whitaker Avenue. Another two males fighting. One's a white male with dirty black hair and a black shorts. Cuban has fatal. Cuban has also linked him. Reading the second district, 7704 Whitaker Avenue. Reporter first with weapons. Another two males fighting. One of a white male with dirty black hair and a black shorts. Picking up items. Cuban has also linked him.

704 Whitaker, Oak Harbor, person with a weapon. It's a white male, dirty blonde hair, no shirt. Pick up items. 7704 Whitaker for a person with a weapon. White male, dirty blonde hair, no shirt, black shorts. Picking up items. Juvenile location.

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1: Charlie, is

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Toyota Corolla, 2009, taken with the heat, unknown tag again, the 14th Salton, Germantown, that's a progress, $1,000. The last 2 minutes taken with the female component of my Toyota Corolla to the year 2009. Keys for the vehicle.

0: K2 Charlie.
1: K2 Charlie.
0: We had out on the location on the Alzheimer's job. Can you have a supervisor meet me at Princeton and Algard in reference to this job, so we can know what we're looking for?

0: Officer.
1: JD

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0: It's Walker back home. This is 111.
1: Red Hell East, disregard the Spanish email. Sir, do you speak Spanish?
0: Yes, sir.
1: Another disregard.
2: I think is Sir going to need transportation as well? 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
1: Yes, you can actually disregard Sir, to decide to start up ASC Spanish. It's minus 23 is no longer needed.
2: Thank you.
3: Sir, we'll need transportation. They're not transporting.
1: Go ahead, you receive.
3: Message, they'll have to shut somebody for transportation.
1: Receive all of them now.

a robbery in progress. I have applied blood and I have black. I'm wearing a ski mask and a blue shirt. So the United States kind of different. The blue shirt is decided in another direction. And then the 14th shirt goes to the logic of robbery in progress. But I have applied blood and I have black. I'm wearing a ski mask and a blue shirt. Take money from the Russians and flood in another direction.

0: Park, 1620. Who is that?
1: That's going to be North Bend for the 14th.
0: Park, 1620, okay. Switch it over now.
1: Thank you.

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0: TQ Charlie, my phone is going to resume. You can make it available.
1: Receive.

states with them and will be on entry light at no substitute state to issue permits to be seen. In possession of any capacity of their state labs, for the Army, and ask myself if it's my uniform.

0: clear three.
1: Three, good morning. 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
0: Northwest.
1: Good morning.

In the third, 938 Wall Street, press the scream report of a male screaming for help. Again, in the third district, 938 Wall Street, press the scream of a male screaming for help. Go for their information.

0: 8340 Grumman Dan Smith at the PDP Bank. We'll be playing with my cheese and every hoodie and jeans. And I'll take Carolyn from the latest on it. I'll see you at 13 Bishop, Robbie and Potter at 8340 Grumman Dan Smith and LPNC. I'm Blake with cheese when I grin hoodie and jeans. I know I'll repay it. The cover's going to be following.
1: Jeans. PNC Bank. Again, in the 14th century, 8340 Drummond Avenue, robbery or progress point and got a PNC Bank by a black male with shades and a green hoodie. Jeans took. Phone number was taken to the cut in the last 5 minutes.

Panty Wank. From your family design, it's just still waiting on the editing more pertinent information to relate it to you. I'll start at this time.

robbery. I got robbed at PNC Bank 8349. So the first flasher has a black male with shades, green hoodie, and jeans. Occurred 10 minutes ago, now it's 8:30. Correction 8340, Germantown. Found a point gun robbery at PNC Bank. It was going to have black male with shades, green hoodie, and jeans. Black complexion with a tattoo above his eye and a thin build. Occurred 10 minutes ago, now.

I have reference to that burglary in progress. This is some updated information. They said it's going to be a sin-built metal, like a flexion with a tattoo above his left eye. They want to forecast it over to North Vietnam as well.

0: guys, there was a bird in progress, 5500, which they hit. That guy possibly hit you guys too. The bank, black male complexion, thin, the tattoo above his left eye. Looks like the same flash for the Robert.
1: That 5500 with a hick, and he just apartment 8B Barney.

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0: Bay 800 to Javen.
1: Annie, how?
0: Just be advised, ready. We have personnel responding to the bank robbery in 14th Street.
1: Proceed.

0: Yes, good morning, Amanda. Thank you.
1: It's open. It's open. WQSW 570 is going to be 11 o'clock a.m.

0: Well, come in.
1: Let me help, come in.
0: You let all the officers know to be on their assigned post now that the gates are open.
1: All units be on your assigned post because the gates are open. All units be on your assigned post because the gates are now open.
2: Z3922.
1: 3922.
2: Yes, ma'am. Good morning. I'm available. Covering the area 29th to 30th. I've been talking, man. Thank you.

This is 19th District 661, Lands Out for a person with a gun. No gun scene, only implied. It's a person with a gun, 6614, Lansdowne. Yeah. Dispute with homeowners, mention of a gun. Nothing further.

0: Standby in the 18th District. Please respond to a Dutton Bravo with a 4600 Cessna Street. You can resume that sound. In the 18th District, Dutton Bravo with a 4600 Cessna Street. You can resume that sound.
1: Chestnut, that's in progress, is unfounded. 4600 Chestnut, that's in progress, is unfounded.

Washington, the Brazilian male on his full bags of trash, throwing them at female complainants making threats. That should be in the 2nd District, 2485 Nat Pole Street. What if a person with a weapon, the female complainant in reference to a Brazilian male on his full bags of trash, throwing them at the complainant making threats? Nothing further.

485 NAFLA, removing personal to weapon. His man's mouth armed with bags of trash thrown at the complainant. 2485 NAFLA, personal to weapon. Hispanic male with bags of trash throwing them at the complainant. Also making threats, possible mental health.

weapon at McDonald's. Somebody, a female inside, white female with a baseball cap and a hoodie. Grace sneaks armed with an unknown weapon. 101 South 52, report of a person with a weapon. White female, baseball cap, with a hoodie, and Grace sneaks inside of McDonald's armed with an unknown weapon. Nothing further.

0: number in the 18th District is responding to the person welcome job at 31-5-2. You can visit the spot answer in the 18th District. 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
1: Hey, Mike. 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Person with a weapon resume unfounded. 101 South 52. Person with a weapon resume unfounded.

1612 Caldwater. 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Assaulting an elderly male inside. 1612 Caldwater. 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Reported person screaming. It's a 35-year-old male assaulting an elderly male inside.

0: District 39 South Medical Group, Chris with the weapon. So black man, white t-shirt and boxers making threats. He's armed with a knife. 39 South Millet, photo person with a weapon. Known black male, armed with a knife, white t-shirt and boxers making threats.
1: These are robberies. We think this man might have fled in a gray Mazda sedan. No plate. He was last seen eastbound on Gravers from Germantown.

Fisher, 5120 Chestnut, over Bobby Lemon, YMCA. 5120 Chestnut, over Bobby Lemon, YMCA. Silent panic, front lobby.

0: Pants, Fort Merchandise, no longer on location, after being in the 15th District, 45 Pancaster Avenue, people are stuck in progress at the Wawa, maybe 3 black males, 2 and all black clothing, 1 black male with a red shirt and black pants, Fort Merchandise, no longer on location, none of the other.
1: Danny, the one.
2: Apparently, the Packard 1800 Cheltenham gave a tracker. Did you guys hear any hits

And Carson, on the 14th District, updated flight information on a founded point of gun robbery of the PNC Bank, 8340 Germantown. There was only a black male with shades. He was wearing a shade and a green hoodie. He's light complexion. He has a tattoo above his eye. Unknown amount of USC taken. He was fled in a gray Mazda sedan, lasting eastbound on Gravers from Germantown approximately an hour ago. It's going to be updated flash information on a founded robbery point of gun, 8340 Germantown of the PNC Bank. So it's going to be a black male, high complexion, with a tattoo above his eye, wearing shades and a green hoodie. Fled in a gray Mazda sedan, eastbound on Gravers from Germantown. The vehicle had no tag on it. Heard about an hour ago. Nothing further.

Right. The land's all personal data. So known to a female breaking in the front door, her daughter, also making threats and mental health. The land's all personal data, known to a female, hitting the door, making threats, mental health issues, and a flash.

0: 7.
1: Sir 7.
0: Is there a danger on the last 9 minutes, please?
1: Okay.

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Again, in the 18-5120 Chestnut Street commercial lobby, one false.

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1: Hey, Tom.
0: Sir, 9 quarters, turn around to the police academy. 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

0: District 6163 Hayden Street, for burglary in progress. White male with long curly hair with blonde tips. No additional flash. Chasing in the back door. Possibly having a mental health crisis. After beating in the 15th District, 6163 Hagerman Street, before the burglary in progress, in reference to a known autistic white male, long curly hair with blonde tips, no additional flash, kicking in the back door. Possibly having a mental health crisis. Nothing further.
1: White male with blonde hair, I thought before that hit through the rear. I got a closer to the end of the process.

0: we are presently experiencing, it is important to maintain an adequate level of hydration. This means you will need to consume more water than you usually do. Electrolyte replacement drinks such as clear juices or sports drinks can accomplish hydration and actually prevent overhydration. These drinks can also replace sodium lost due to profuse sweating. Heat exhaustion is a type of heat-related illness that can develop from exposure to high temperature or from not drinking enough fluids. Warning signs include decreased energy, nausea, fainting, loss of appetite, lightheadedness, weakness, headache, and muscle cramps. Should you experience any of these symptoms, move to a cool environment, drink fluids, and if symptoms worsen, seek medical attention immediately.
1: S981 from City Hall to Dreamer. And room 296, requesting EMS. We had a female fall basically through a chair. She wants to be evaluated.
0: Got it. I'll notify them now.
1: Copy. Thank you.

0: or so.
1: Yes,
0: sir. Yes, whatever. Can you get my phone number 5119? Still, I don't have anything.

0: Eastern 7, Lightning had 2 in the roof of that field.
1: Oh, I see that, thank you.

Maybe 4444 Pearson, Preston Screaming. The blackmail on the screwdriver making threats. Again, 8-4444 Pearson, Preston Screaming, 11 for a blackmail on the screwdriver.

In the call, 5-0 King Captain Cup in progress. I have black and white, all black clothing, black and white sneakers. This is a plane, book bag, and front and under direction. Again, in the call, District 5-0 King Captain Cup in progress. I have black and white, all black clothing, black and white sneakers. He took the complaints, book bag, and under direction.

2010 district, 1900 North 13th Street, Chicago, personal fit guy. Call me a white male, tall, gray hoodie. Call me a side member, armed. 1900 North 13th Street. Person with a gun inside the library. It's a white male, tall, gray hoodie, armed.

on him, Shellingham in Oak Lane. The vehicle went into Shellingham. It's going to be a white Chrysler, heavy tint, black rims with a PA-10 tag on it. It is in stolen status per 35 Tom 5. You just give Shellingham a heads up just in case.

16th District, 46 Manhattan for personal fatalities. 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Black male with a brown Kangol hat on, fighting with an employee's arm.

4.6 1/2 for a gun. 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It's going to be a black male with a brown Kangol hat on, fighting with an employee. 4.6 and Haverford. At the obvious market. 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Brown Kangol hat. Fighting employees.

0: floor apartment, sitting in the 15-44-11 Frankfurt, someone breaking in. He was at the daycare, a black male, white t-shirt and shorts, broke into the second floor apartment, nothing further.
1: Passing line 15th District, 4411 Frankfurt Avenue, reported someone breaking in. So black male, white t-shirt and shorts, broke into the second floor. There's a female complainant, it's going to be at the daycare. It's a known door, 4411 Frankfurt Avenue, reported someone breaking in. Black male, white t-shirt and shorts, broken into the second floor apartment. The complainant's going to be at the daycare. It's going to be a known door.

0: Parasite about 4-6 in Haverford. 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First one gun reason one found.
1: So 3, show me available.

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Second to Lumber, hood of a Robert, strong arm, TV bank. Black metal, white hat, white shirt. 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Nothing further.

0: Okay.
1: Department Avenue, that's in progress. We have one female in custody, positive ID, coming to

Second District. Found it says 2201 Cotman. The sketchers, it's a white female in the 40s. Female's being detained. 2201 Cotman. Found it says white female in the 40s. Female detained. Currently not looking for anyone else.

1, 25th District, 1038 West Orleans. 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Person with a gun. Female armed, no flash.

0: You want a PA tag for me? Louie, X-ray, Kate, 6.33.
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1: Okay, can we get a supervisor to Fairmount and Pennsylvania Ave for a, female who was struck by a vehicle?
2: Personal forgotten, resume unfounded.

0: Grand Mountain, Pennsylvania.
1: Correct.
0: I just know the exec. Can you send a 9th District supervisor there?
2: All right. Buddy, with a PVR 1200 for review.
1: PVR one more time. Even if they can't get it to me, they can send one of the other cell phones to go pick it up.
3: Mary 18, stop on it, go grab one.
2: Alright.
1: From Kelly, you'll see more of her.
3: Through to you, sir.

0: Zebra 3094B, by the 9th District does have that assignment on her 20th board. She was struck by a blue Tesla.
1: Yeah, that's correct. She's just been waiting, so she wants someone to come for a report.

0: call Peter.
1: Yeah, real quick, before we bother the night with that, are we able to just get the information and start a report here?
0: Please repeat the number for
1: us. 238, he doesn't have access to our tracks. I want to make sure I have the night had a lot pending because of the big job they had this morning. Thank you.

0: This is Mr. Thomas, Sedona General. Looking for a black male with long beard, black t-shirt. No further description. All locations, shoplifting. Not to be in the 2nd District, 3700 Duncan Road. Clear with Captain Thomas, the Dollar General. Not for a black male, long beard, black t-shirt. No further description. All locations, shoplifting. Not a brother.
1: In the 2nd, 7770 Duncan. At the Dollar General, black male with a black t-shirt on location taking items within the 2nd District, set in progress at 7770 Duncan. Dollar General, black male with a black t-shirt on location taking items.

0: 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And 1200 Hot Little.
1: Brewery, 1200 Brewery.
2: Hill Drive is between Kelly and Gerard.
1: Is this the same Toyota truck?
2: Toyota Highlander with the tag I gave earlier.
3: Loving the race person, lover for a white male wearing a black hat, a black open shirt, and skin cap. You can't see through glass, and email then put on race for 12 on the 9th district. 11th and race person, lover for a white male wearing a black cap and a black open shirt. He was last seen on race towards 12 after throwing glass at the female complainant.

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1: Yes, sir, just to verify, it is a safe owner, correct?
0: Correct.
1: Received.

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But I'm doing 8 districts retail out of progress. I don't think I'm going to have to play tank top last year, just to pay a couple of

1955 Franklin Little Circle for $1,000 as Victoria's Secret blackmail lady from Flathead Randall White shirt took items. Being the District 1455 Franklin Little Circle retail $1,000 for Victoria's Secret blackmail lady from Flathead 5.8 Randall White shirt took items and put up

0: Yeah, I'm Kelly approaching Brewery Street. We're going to have a blue and color Audi. It's going to be broken down as far as we get a car here just to cover him in the back. I can't stand here with a dirt bike. Let's see if we can get towed to get him out of here.
1: And what's the location?
0: I'm Kelly approaching Brewery Road.

0: What is that?
1: Yeah, it's going to be a PA tag of Mary William yesterday, 1553.
2: Yeah, Wednesday we have like a maybe an expressway car or another car that's working the details, or just into that car until they get moved. It's off of one curve. Hopefully it's not going to be safe with top hat.
1: 21, I just do love exits.

0: Could you tell me where the cars were being towed to from Kelly Drive, please?
1: To check on that abandonment. I wouldn't have the list, ma'am. M-Band would have it.
0: Thank you.

9 Desert, 314 South Fit. We're the Stuff in Progress at PBS. Black male, skinny build. Wearing a green shirt and gray pants. Put merchandise. Lighter on under direction. Yeah, 9 Desert, 304 South Fit. Stuff in Progress, PBS. Black male, skinny build. Green shirt, gray pants. Lighter on under direction.

do work for them, correct, replace insurance, which is clear to disorders can be in a kind of hydration action without overhydration. These drinks can also replace 31 of them. Energy, nausea, fainting, also appetite, bloating, weakness, headache, and muscle cramps. If you do experience any of these symptoms, include cool environment, drink fluids, symptoms worsen, seek medical attention, meaning we can be paired with a class of 8 to 37.

9 District, Broden Ridge, for the person screaming. Broden Ridge Avenue by the pharmacy. For the black male with four arm crutches, wearing a blue shirt, black shorts, blue and white sneakers. Male stated he's having suicidal thoughts. Broden Ridge by the pharmacy. 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They also say he's having suicidal thoughts. Rescue's not responding. Nothing further.

0: We hit a medic at 1301 Field, but we have been non-responsive. Mel?
1: In the lobby?
0: Just outside on the Juniper Street side.
1: Got it.

0: 797-6 received. Thank you.
1: Yes, sir. Southwest LCB?
2: Yes, sir. I'm doing cooking board and using 1914 car. I have a set of numbers for the case.
1: All right, good afternoon. You cut out, but where do you need the numbers?
2: 7-7-0-4.
1: Still not getting it. You've crossed with that radio.

0: Hey, this is the Canadian security check numbers. I have 3101 West Drive and 22nd. Can you read the numbers over there, please? Thank you.
1: 22nd, 1902 West Gerard, for a person with a weapon at Garden Pizza. For a black man wearing a cream colored t-shirt, black pants, carrying two bags, he's armed with a metal baseball bat. Again, 22nd District, 1902 West Gerard, for a person with a weapon at Garden Pizza. For a black man wearing a cream colored t-shirt, black pants, carrying two bags, he's armed with a metal baseball bat. He's causing a disturbance, nothing further.

0: 945 is also en route, sir.
1: Sir, I receive.
0: Okay, the Central, Sir 9 is going to respond with 945 to Broughton Ridge.

1929, you spoke for a person with a gun on the second floor, complaint on the second floor. But it was a Hispanic female, all my clothing, no door, making threats. 1014, 1349, you spoke for a person with a gun on the second floor. But it was a Hispanic female, all my clothing, making threats.

let's say about 3900 North Broad, sort of going at all those, sort of black man with a white tank top and black pants, mixed breaths. There's a fire up to his vehicle, the fashion vehicle. Again, 3900 North Broad, reported person going to order the reported black man with a white tank top and black pants, making threats. The firearms in his vehicle, new fashion vehicle, there, nothing further.

East Penn Street quarter person with a gun, CCI location only. 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There's a flash. 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Number 48 East Penn, quarter person with a gun. 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
1: Oh, ça va sortir aussi bien.
0: 71, 61, 61, 61, 61, 61, 61, 61, 61, 61, 61, 61, 61, 61, 61, 61, 61, 61, 61, 61, 61, 61, 61, 61, 61, 61, 61, 61, 61, 61, 61, 61, 61, 61, 61, 61, 61, 61, 61, 61, 61, 61, 61, 61, 61, 61, 61, 61, 61, 61, 61, 61, 61, 61, 61, 61, 61, 61, 61, 61, 61, 61, 61, 61, 61, 61, 61, 61, 61, 61, 61, 61, 61, 61, 61, 61, 61, 61, 61, 61, 61, 61, 61, 61, 61, 61, 61, 61, 61, 61, 61, 61, 61, 61, 61, 61, 61, 61, 61, 61, 61, 61, 61, 61, 61, 61, 61, 61, 61, 61, 61, 61, 61, 61, 61, 61, 61, 61, 61, 61, 61, 61, 61, 61, 61, 61, 61

0 Glendale Place. I mean, male client in dispute with the female location, possibly armed with a firearm, which could be implying that scene. SPN and Second District reported person was gone at 7610 Glendale Place. Male complainant dispute with a female location, possibly armed with a firearm, could be implying that scene. Nothing further.

Baltist. 76 on the place where it's originally done. FEMA knows last pass we are. Again, check the 7610 window place for the person gun. Domestic. For the FEMA possibly English news flash.

0: Message we missed.
1: So you know that?
0: CP1.
1: Proceed, man.
0: He just let the officers know that the Salvation Army truck is outside. Salvation Army truck is outside.
1: Army truck is outside. Salvation Army truck is outside. Please give them details. 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

0: 2 units responding, 48 East 10, personal down, you can resume unfounded. 48 East 10, for the personal down, you can resume. It's going to be unfounded.
1: Person with a gun, quarter possible shooting is going to be unfounded. And 14th, number 48 East 10, person with a gun, quarter possible shooting is unfounded, resume the call.

0: 76-10 order, please do you resume this on solid. This routine is in the cyber district. Use response to the person we're going at 76-10 order, please do you resume this on solid.
1: Person we're going to send, 76-10 window place, person we're going to send a resume.

0: What was it? Yeah, were you going to clear Orchard Street?
1: Yeah, I'll switch over.
0: Yeah, I can do it for me. I got it.
1: Obviously, yeah, somebody was out there.

game for the person 11, Carver 2 off. Mastic. Again, 3-1-3-1-7 off Howie for the person 11, Carver 2 more. Also domestic. The female one, who's her writing off, Ray G, she's more with a knife.

1636 North 6, took a point wide on the embers of flash. And 26 District, 1636 North 6, Stone Beckon, putting clutch on the cameras, two flashers, and auto receiving all location, up above.

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1: Report a person again. Prove a male in a silver van, possibly armed. 10-15 District 900 Cattle, report a person again. Prove a male in a silver van, no flash, possibly armed. 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
0: 74410 on air, security checklist.
1: Thank you.

0: Thanks for asking, Dave.
1: Hey, can I get a security check and have it read 411 North 20th Street in the 9th?
0: Okay.
1: Three numbers over here, please.
0: Four five seven zero.

0: Sir 9, have the numbers read 1400 Ridge Ave, RTF.
1: Hospital case, or?
0: I'm sorry, there's going to be a new complainant.

Chestnut, for the theft and profits of Bruno Brothers on the second floor. Bruno Black male wearing white religious attire, all location taken items.

is the family of River Racing, then 840 Russell Avenue, or in the 10th, and 7411 location, Williamsport, Armageddon.

22nd, 1300 North Road. What is in progress? That's an echo. A white female boy in black pants. Come by white male, white t-shirt, black pants. And 2 to 3 black males with all black clothing on location ticket items. And 22nd District, theft in progress. 1300 North Broad, after Sunoco. A white female, blue hoodie, black pants. Coming by a white male wearing a white t-shirt and black pants. Also 2 to 3 black males wearing all black clothing on location ticket items.

I disagree with the national border person, the white female or a certain brown pants after the open knife. And then the knife, white example, border person, a white female or a white t-shirt, a brown pants, I don't know.

0: There's no flesh. And in that 25 months or 4 persons, I'm in the lobby, there's no flesh.
1: Yeah, the one is very
0: Thanks, of course. Ah, okay, sorry.

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It just says the lobby. They have multiple calls for it. They all say the lobby of the building.

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Just be there before you pepper up until I see these streets. 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Just come for further.

0: 6.
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0: So yeah, 6. Good afternoon. I'm available.
1: Good afternoon, sir. What are you covering, sir?
0: Yeah, 6. I'll be floating around. Whatever I need it.
1: Received. Thank you.

Southfield 3. Southfield 3. 14 Avery, Washington, and 8th District, Virginia.

22nd. That's in progress. 1300 North Broad is a no-go for a group of people inside Shaw Flush. And it's repeating ND 22nd. That's in progress. 1300 North Broad is a no-go. And a group of people inside Shaw Flush. And there's no flags out the further.

0: South Hill Supers.
1: 1237 South 11th Street, 56, thank you.

137 Maywood Street. Like female, heavy set, gray shirt, gray shorts, passing off the firearm and just be with a female in the house. 137 Maywood Street. Yeah. Shirt, gray shorts, passing off the firearm and just be with a female in the house.

524. Press for down 4137 Maywood Street for a heavy set black female gray shirt, gray shorts. Armed to have a dispute with a female complainant. This is PDM 24. Press for down 4137 Maywood Street for a heavy set black female gray shirt, gray shorts. Possibly armed having a dispute with a female complainant. There's nothing for this.

the black and white t-shirt, armed with multiple firearms, glancing at a gray Ford F-150 unknown direction. As repeating in the 26th District, Frederick at number 6 in York. Gray, black, mobile, 5 foot, 9 cent bill, with a black hat, black sunglasses, a white shirt, armed with multiple firearms. Glancing at a gray Ford F-150 unknown direction. There's nothing further.

415 Avenue, Southwest Greenshaw, please.

volcanic explosions heard from the area. 540 the route, that's 15 and 22nd district. Report of explosion, 15 and 22nd. Susquehanna, explosions heard from the area. 540 the route.

report of explosion. An explosion heard in the area. That's within 20 seconds. Sorry about that. 15th in Susquehanna. Report of an explosion in the area. That's first.

Carson about 25th. Person screaming 3131 North 7th Street. Female, address repeated in 25th. Person screaming 3131 North 7th Street from Melville. Female, address.

Sorry, Lock 29. Still breaking it. There's Lock 800 Orion, who's a moment left in both of the property. 1025, still breaking it. 3451 North Orion Street. No mail, no flash, and public property, no further.

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0: Yeah, can I get security check numbers at Harry 2040 Market Street to the mobile air, please?
1: That's 84608.
0: Receive, thank you.

Person on 24th, you responded to the person with a gun, 4137 Maywood, resume that sound, speed on 24th. Person with a gun, 4137 Maywood, resume that sound,

I stand by on the 15th district. Coming out of the priority, one person screaming, towards down Decatur. Going to be a female complaining inside of a black Nissan Rogue in reference to being followed by females inside of a Toyota Pennsylvania tag of Louis Pat and ASAM 9081. They're currently in dispute over a raise of subpoena 15 for screaming towards Dell and Decatur. Female complainant who's inside of a black Nissan Rogue is being followed by a female inside of a Toyota Pennsylvania tag, Louis Pat Nathan 9081. Be advised also coming out of Decatur and Frankfurt Avenue. Nothing further.

Let's hear a complaint at the Black Nissan Rogue, having an issue with females out on Toyota, but with PHA, only Pat 89081. P15, front of person screaming, horns on the gear. Got a female complaint at the Black Nissan Rogue. He was being followed by females out on Toyota, PHA, only Pat 89081, that I both over, having an issue. There's no further.

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1: 135 West Shelton Ave. Security check, please.
0: Okay.

0: Three grade 7-1. In it? The Zebra 8-7-1.
1: Proceed.
0: Warner wagons assigned to Lemon Hill. We have them report to Popper Street, Popper Drive. Officers out here got a female in custody.
1: Any wagons size is detailed?

0: 3 minutes. We have some press people. Poplar Street, Poplar Drive. Officers out here. Got a female custody. They're assault on the security guards.
1: I wish you could. You were talking to the first day about Poplar and Jerome Street, sort of.
0: See what 3401.

0: Thanks, man. All right, Wagner, what's your call sign again, Zebra? What?
1: My call sign, Zebra 4164. We're in 900, I guess.
0: Okay, I'll jump for

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1: Turbo Gandy.
0: Dude, just have you that's on a schedule. Anybody on foot, be advised. A bunch of motorized sorons are going off the sidewalk.
1: Use caution. Not walk ahead.
2: Mary 18, we're at the end. And he wants to pass over there.
0: You're on the sidewalk coming right past the entrance to the fan fest.
3: If they're 9-1, they're on the sidewalk now, heading up. There's three close to Poplar Drive, and there's another one behind us. We got another three.
1: We're breaking in. We're blocking on no flash through the front window.

0: Carson and Bonner 22nd. If your person with a gun, 31st and people be more. It's going to be a black male wearing a blue t-shirt, black shorts, pull a firearm out on a complainant. Mouthful and location. That should be in the 22nd. If your person with a gun, 31st and people be more. Black male wearing a black blue t-shirt, black shorts, pull a firearm on a complainant. Mouthful and location.
1: 316 will be more. Further person we got. Further black man wearing a blue t-shirt, black shorts. Again, 22nd District 3-1 and Cecil will be more. Further person we got. Further black man wearing a blue t-shirt, black shorts. That's the union.
2: Can I get a set of numbers for 1909 South 5th Street, please?
1: Sure. What kind of numbers, ma'am?
2: Investigate crime.
1: Okay.

0: Can you drop me a set of numbers for a disturbance in Patterson?
1: Service highway or business?
0: Highway.
1: Yes.

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1: Precis, number 29743, 29743, PSA 3.
0: Thank you.
1: Sir.
2: Go to Salmon Tickets District, report is left in progress at 4640 East Rosetta Boulevard. Be male client reference to a black male, gray t-shirt, black pants, taking $500 worth of items, film location. That's Japan, the 2nd District, report is left in progress at 4640 East Rosetta Boulevard. Male client reference to a black male, gray t-shirt, black pants, taking $500 worth of items, and film location. Nothing further.

T-shirt and black pants, took items. Says he's still on location, being stopped by security. Again, in effect, at 4640 Roosevelt Boulevard, for the theft of progress, at the Home Depot, for the black man wearing a gray T-shirt and black pants. He took items, he's still on location, being stopped by security, good brother.

0: Yes, I'm boring.
1: It is in the 24th district, responding to personal weapon 2031 East Allegheny, Arizona, if I found it.
0: Sam 7, boring.
2: Yeah, can you see if we can get a tow truck up to Walnut Street, just east of 13th? Apparently there's an abandoned auto, I'm sorry, a disabled auto up in by the intersection, and it's got traffic all screwed up, and I'm stuck in it.
0: For unabandoned taken, I need the tag and all that stuff.
2: I was hoping maybe somebody could come by and relocate it. Maybe there's private tow or something on the air.
0: I received that, sir. I'll go over and down with that, too.
2: I appreciate that. Thank you.
0: 8M.

0: on, just don't break it. If you just respond to someone breaking in at 211 8 Canadian Street, you can resume. It's unfounded.
1: Experiencing it is important to maintain an adequate level of hydration. This means you will need to consume more water than you usually do. That's why replacement drinks, such as clear juices or sports drinks, can accomplish hydration and actually prevent over hydration. These drinks can also replace sodium loss due to profound sweating. Heat exhaustion is a type of heat-related illness that can develop after prolonged exposure to high temperatures, or from not drinking enough fluids. One effect includes increased energy, nausea, pain, loss of appetite, lightheadedness, weakness, headaches, and muscle cramps. Should you experience any symptoms due to a cool environment, drink fluids, and the symptoms worsen, seek medical attention immediately. Don't be fear of the 578-5-15.
2: Proceed. Yes, sir, I'm in the Austin City area. What was that block as? 113
1: Street? I have a disabled vehicle. Sam's home barn's looking to get it relocated on Walnut Street, just east of 13th. It's messing up traffic.
2: Section B. It's actually not as far up as I thought. It's actually at 12th Street. But it's got traffic all backed up. You can disregard the gentleman who told me he's got a tow truck on it. The traffic's moving now, so a couple people parked and moved. Shit, that's so funny. Yeah, Razy, I'll be on Maryvale.
1: Appreciate your help, sir.
2: Thank you, Radio.

0: going to be second one. Yeah, so Oscar. Just say Oscar. 84619. 84619.
1: I was you, sir. Thank you.
0: You're welcome.
2: Proceed.
3: Report at Southern Parkers. At 4501 Lancaster Avenue, the Family Dollar. Female complainant in reference to a Hispanic male, all by clothing, taken items, blood inside a burgundy Honda CRV with Pennsylvania tank of Ethan Frank 23068, lasting towards Lincoln Hawkins. Nothing further.

sort of a step in progress with Family Dollar, sort of a Hispanic male, all black clothing, but in a burgundy Honda CRV with a Pennsylvania tag of Nathan Frank 23068, which comes back to nothing, towards Wing of Hawkins Street. Again, 15th District, 3501 Castor Avenue, sort of a step in progress with Family Dollar, sort of a Hispanic male, all black clothing, but in a burgundy Honda CRV with a Pennsylvania tag of Nathan Frank 23068. That comes back to nothing, but towards Wing of Hawkins Street, nothing further.

0: Wisconsin, yes, Wisconsin, King County down to PDU. Last 2 mileage is 3-1. And can we just get a contact, please, by your header?
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0: Ma'am, I'm going to be with Zebra 3401. Can you just turn us around to Central for people with rest, please?
1: All right, no problem.

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0: Hey, can I get security check numbers? I have them in 1515 Locust Street. Can I get them over there, please?

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1: Reading.

24 and verse number. Swallowing in mercy. A group of white juveniles said, "I shoot a BB gun to passers-by." Again, 24th, not small enough to report a person with a gun. A group of white juveniles shoot a BB gun to passers-by.

this kind of just because of male culture, mostly on this farm, his opinion is considered before it goes on the ground at Arson and Elizabeth Boulevard, his opinion is connected with a black male culture, mostly on the farm, and that's

in the Boulder, quarter personally done. Happened on that way. Sort of blackmail, or a black, possibly, on an NHC over an auto accident. I guess it would be 2nd District, came out in 15th 2nd District, corpse in the Boulder, quarter person, gun, stout down Adderall, black male, black shirt, possibly, or making threats, and speed over an auto accident.

20 seconds, phone break, then 1710 North Coffee Street, apartment 120. Got a mail complaint that says an unknown person came into the back window. That's repeated in 20 seconds. Phone breaking at 1710 North Coffee Street. Apartment 120. Got a mail complaint that says an unknown person came into the back window. There's nothing further.

0: 好的，谢谢。1426, can't breathe out. 3 times, thank you.
1: Thank you.

Question about 39, someone breaking in 1614 Rowan Street. You got a female complaining that thought there's an unknown male climbing through the window. Let's repeat that 39, someone breaking in 1614 Rowan Street. You got a female complaining that thought there's a male, no flesh, just climbing through the window. There's nothing further.

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Tampa 9th District, on 10th and Market. Black female, green cargoes, making threats with a bot firearm. Speed in 9th District, Prince Oregon, 10th and Market at DVS. Black female, green cargoes, making threats with a bot firearm. Nothing for this.

Bravo, I'm 2955, Street Regional 12-5. Up in progress, 7700 Crittenden at Acme for two females, no flash on location, shoplifting. And then the 14, South in progress, 7700 Crittenden at the Acme for two females, no flash on location, shoplifting. There's nothing further.

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1: Van 2.
0: Can you drop me access number at 400 North Road? Can I access over here?

1726 Mainland Street. Our black team are all clean clothing. Threats of a firearm. This is 14 Pritzker on 1626 Mainland Street. Have a black female. All gray clothing. Making threats of a firearm. They got further.

0: Yeah, why don't we switch from the central monitor to that tank?
1: Receive, sir. Request that on 9th District, cruising at 800 Walnut Street in the park for a black male white shirt, white socks with black slides, and a black backpack. Protocol area, the firearm inside of the backpack. That's speed in 9th District, cruising at 800 Walnut in the park next to the fountain for a black male wearing a white shirt. White socks with black slides and a black backpack. Here's a firearm inside of the backpack. There's nothing further.
0: Oh, sorry, or that.

0: nothing to say. Nothing even if I get a complaint for this.
1: Can
0: repeat that, please?
1: CF 7-10, I'll be able to reach out on the street job also.

0: call, so please. I just got to do a call back with us, Jessica.
1: Well, I just had you call, since Sam 7B tried to do a call back and didn't get an answer.

0: don't know why your right lung might possibly be near the sound inside the park. I don't supposed to be inside of the black bag.
1: Extra five slots from that.

Pittsburgh Eastern, we're going to have a person with their wrestling to a 4-year-old with a ponytail and a paint top holding a broken knife, possibly lost in the highway at 1200 West Russell. Let's see, you got anybody on location yet? No, I'm sorry.

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That's repeating in 25th. First one left in 1200 West Russell. But not the first one left in for a 4-year-old female wearing a pink shirt off the knife on the highway. There's nothing for it.

0: South Austin Bay.
1: 307-338, traffic, check right there.

0: season in. They are reiterating the shot spotter for two shots. It's 26-01, seems to be more. It's 26-01, seems to be more. Okay, probably.
1: I got you.

0: Sam 7, we're making contact with Neil right now. Everything's under control.
1: Sam 7, be I receive that. Keep me advised, please.

Place, at 3362 Oak Street. One black male, black do rag, but I'm sure black pants, purpose of the property. Being 27, someone break in 3352 Hope Street. 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

0: question was answered. It was going to be that I pushed her.
1: Yeah.
2: We did a meal encounter. He had a lady that resembled a firearm in his bag. New numbers, just, just a set of numbers for a meal encounter. People that were back.
3: Where are these?

I'm up to 1800 Walnut Street. There's no one. So we're going to have to do this. All you for the American moment. Thank you.

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1: Hey, can I get three check numbers? I'm having 1112 Chestnut Street and a 9th. Can we do any more there, please?
2: Our 84657, that's 84657.
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0: 10-0 PC.
1: Numbers in the 22nd district responding to the report of gunshots, 2601 Susan Moore, you can make it unfamily. That's the repeating in the 22nd district report of gunshots, 2601 Susan Moore, you can make it unfamily.
0: Yeah, I did that flag down in front of 1102 Chestnut Street, from Mills and Amber. Can you just get this location, please?
1: Rudolph?
0: He said he's having some mild discomfort in his heart.

0: Grenier.
1: Yeah, let's just head us on 1200 West Russell.

0: Yeah, so what do we have?
1: Yeah, come on, 25th for a 4-year-old on the highway with a knife, but they have since found location, found the parents. There is no knife and no one's injured.
0: Okay, thank you.
2: Continue to be watching the FBI.

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516, Phoenix onto the assist officer, 4231 Lansdowne Drive, now questioning to resume, it is unfounded. 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

struggling for this bag. I'll fly 240, 250 pounds. 25 years of age. She's only starting a register, right coach. 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Sally won't stick it, nonverbal. Hi, Brandy, I'm going to be... She's 595 and I... 240, 250.

0: Bruno for a 25-year-old Hispanic male. He is autistic, nonverbal. He is about 5'9", 5'10", 240 and 250 pounds. He wearing a red shirt, light colored shorts. He was last seen near Jardell City Ground and frequent in the area. We have multiple units checking from now.
1: Person.

0: Reference to that missing child, underage, on Whitaker Avenue, the male did return home.
1: Received in good condition.
2: Stage
1: Northeast, he's in good condition.

0: can being about 72 is considered gravity, disregard flash analysis or time delay. Again, in a second, for flash information, 72, 36 whatever average, we're missing the digits, all you disregard the flash analysis, done up, in your ingress condition, WPR to the flash of 86.
1: I'm supposed to pull up on second arch or a driver of a U-Haul truck said that he was just robbed. I'm trying to get you more info. Could you let us turn off?

Bill Tom Cromedy. CX8827. Self initiated number. It's point that they have the third race, but they're not trouble getting some detail out of it. Do you have any last couple minutes?

0: RCB.
1: That's sir.
0: Okay, this is going to be medic 63B to Methodist.
1: 63B to Methodist, thank you.
0: Thank you.

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The dirt bike details, second in arch, he has to complain from that time at the stuff in progress. There's no...

0: Remember we smashed that?
1: That's what I said.
0: I'm talking about you. I'm the other person.

North Beachwood, reported for some of the weapons. That's three male fighting on the highway. Someone's on with a machete. There's no flash. Rescue has responded. Again, 35th, 6414 North Beachwood, reported for some of the weapons. There's three male fighting on the highway. Someone's on with a machete. There's no flash. Rescue is responding for a bleeding male. Nothing further.

Southern District, 800 South, 13. Border person screaming inside. Evidence on the PMI, there's no flash. Again, in the third, 800 South, 13th, border person screaming. From else on the PL, inside that location, there's no flash.

0: They heard us out 13 versus criminal family. They heard us out 13 versus criminal family.
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25th, 3528 North Kermack, Florida, personal weapon. 5 female, no flesh, armed with a knife, on the highway. 25th, 3528 North Kermack, Florida, personal weapon, on the highway. 5 female, no flesh, armed with a knife.

0: Avenue, meet the second floor. No complainant in dispute with roommate. White male, sure, red shorts, armed with a firearm. That's a pain in 15th District. Reported person will be gone at 6718 Roland Street, roommate second floor. Male complaint in dispute with the roommate, white male, no shirt, red shorts, armed with a firearm. Nothing further.
1: The second floor. Reported white male, shirtless, with red shorts, armed with a firearm. In 15th District, 6718 Roland Avenue. Reported person will be gone at the second floor. Also domestic. What about white male, shirtless, with red shorts, armed with a firearm?

excuse me, 16th, 46 in Market, Porter Person screaming, on the eastbound L train, car 1174, there's a female, blue shirt, standing in between cars attempting to jump. The train has stopped at the 46th Street Station. Again, 16th District, 46th and Market, Porter Person screaming, on the eastbound train, car 1174, a female in a blue shirt standing between the cars attempting to jump. Train has stopped at 46th Street Station. Nothing further.

0: east, Marshall Frank Flying Train. That train left 46th Street. It's at 40th Street now. We have our units on location checking that train now.
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0: currently at 40th Street, stopped, except it is on location. 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
1: Don't do that. Stay with us, you know. We have lots of time.
0: Paris. Okay, to Southwest. You can slow it down. She's off the train. They have her.

0: 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Stand by, Splash.
1: What's the location on it?
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0: want to do this and this and that.
1: I appreciate that.
2: This is Thomas. This is Pina, 15 District. You just respond to this week on at 2718 Roland Street. You can resume. This is Thomas.
1: Avenue, first one to go unfounded. 6718 Roland Avenue, first one to go unfounded.

0: Park is at 2123 Compton Avenue at the Gap Factory. 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
2: You got me. What is the theft in progress of the Gap? Black male, green hat, black shirt, white, stone wash jeans, took items currently standing outside. And then the second, 2123 Common Avenue, what is the theft in progress of the Gap? What is a black male wearing a green hat and black t-shirt, white, stone wash jeans, took items currently standing out front.

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2: Salvation Army is supposed to notify that they're packing up there and get out of here.
1: Let me use caution. Salvation Army is packing up and closing. This is caution. The Army is closed up. They put the 5-7-8 time, 7-35. Yeah.

Report request number 11. We're a 16-year-old black female wearing a yellow shirt and jeans on with a pole. 18574 Walton Avenue, Florida, person of a weapon, also domestic. We're a 16-year-old black female wearing a

0: Jerusalem Inn at 6235 Edmund Street. No complaint reference to an Asian female wearing a red religious take on the back door in the near driveway and some time breaking the location. Since we're picking the 15th District for us on breaking in at 6235 Edmund Street, we have a plan to pursue a Asian female wearing a red religious clothing, taking on the back door in the driveway and some time breaking the location. Talk to each other.
1: Phone broken in 6235 Edmund in the rear. Asian female wearing red religious attire. At 15-6235 David, first on radio in 30 rear, room an Asian female wearing red religious attire.

0: talking behind the army's help.
1: Mary 29.
0: Just like Mary 29.
1: You're talking about that working behind the Art Museum?
2: Correct. Yeah, I got a couple people who are already parked here. They're asking if there's any enforcement or tow.
1: Yes. If those gentlemen that are out there controlling the parking lot, they will enforce that. So they will tow it. But they should have never got in if they were there.
2: That's right. It's not actually on the art museum property. It's at the street level by the roundabout where the Route 38 flash bus is.
0: Yeah, see, that's enforced. It's not enforced by their side. Parking party usually comes up there once in a blue, but that's a separate stop, so they can get regular parking tickets.
2: Okay, all right, I'll let them know. Thank you.

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Reference for black female blonde wig, all black clothing. I'm with a pocket knife, perfect brother.

0: Present reading in the 22nd principal weapon, 3101 West Gerard Avenue at the Wine and Spirits. Reference for black female, blonde wig, all black clothing. On with a pocket knife, nothing further.
1: Second, 3101 West Road, reported a person with a weapon, found wine and spirits, reported a black female with a blonde wig, all black clothing, armed with a pocket knife. In 22nd District, 3101 West Road, reported a person with a weapon, found wine and spirits, reported a black female with a blonde wig, all black clothing, armed with a pocket knife.

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This would be then 39 Christmas Scream in 1922 Dow Key Street for a female screaming for help.